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0: Tu as visité la terre, tu l'as abreuvée, tu la combles de richesses. 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
1: 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You crown the year with your bounty, and your carts overflow with abundance.

0: Les pacages du désert ruissellent. 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
1: 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They shout for joy and sing.

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1: Une dernière prière pour la création par Sheila Jordan.
2: We confess that we have not loved creation fully, and therefore we have failed to love you fully. We have failed to hear the cry of Mother Nature. We have turned our back on the beauty you have blessed us with. 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